A song called Whispering Bells from back in 1957. Is it really that long ago? Seems like yesterday. Welcome to Rock and Roll Saturday with me, Mike Parrick. 2 hours of classic rock and roll. Started off tonight with one for the four pennies called When the Boy's Happy, the Girl's Happy Too.

from Sam Cooke, Twist in the Night Away from 1962. Rolling Stones before that, from an album on the turntable which hasn't any date on it, but it must have been issued back in the late 60s, 70s, I suppose. 70s, I reckon, actually, reading part of the title. The song called Well, Babe, We Got a Good Thing Going. And the one before that, Loving Spoon, of course, from the mid-60s, and Daydream. Welcome to Rock and Roll Saturday, just coming up to 12 minutes after 6 o'clock on a Saturday night, with you every Saturday night between 6 and 8 live. It's a great track from a guy called Little Millet and his Creoles.

Ricky Nelson. What a great song from him called Just a Little Bit Too Much. And before that, the iCats. A song very good for the summer. That one absolutely desserts of the day. Peaches and Cream from the iCats, who of course did back Ike and Tina Turner. Now then, Elvis Presley.

singles. I remember the day I first heard that, and I thought, wow, just absolutely wow. What a great single. 1963, The Crystals did Do Run Run, and so many others that The Crystal recorded too. Elvis Presley before that, and the one called I Need Your Love Tonight. Welcome to Rock and Roll Saturday. If you have just tuned in, you're a bit late, but never mind. Hour and a half still to go. Getting some good suggestions for songs tonight. Keep them coming, though. I'll tell you how to do it. You can either email the program at rockandrollsaturday, all one word, rockandrollsaturday@gmail.com. Or you can come in via the Facebook page, which is Rock and Roll Saturday, rock apostrophe N apostrophe Roll Saturday. We've got a turntable in the studio. We've got lots of great tracks to play on the turntable tonight, including some super album tracks, of which this is one. It comes from Carl Perkins.

Secrets and a song called The Boy Next Door. Before that, Chuck Berry and a single that came out back on a Chess label back in 1965. I think he was on his tour at that time, Chuck Berry. Pretty sure he was. I think I went to go and see him too. Chuck Berry, the song called It Wasn't Me. And we started off that trio of goodies with a track from an album by Carl Perkins called The Original Carl Perkins, which was released on Charlie Records many, many moons ago. Good album. I'll keep it out and maybe play another track. Anyway, the track we played there was called Dixie Fried. Rock and Roll Saturday. So hi to PJ Curtis. Always nice to hear from you, PJ. You always come up with some good suggestions. A couple of good ones tonight. He said, how about hearing Johnny Preston's Running Bear and the Hollywood Argyles and Alley Oop? A couple of songs that you don't hear too often. Let's start off with this one from Johnny Preston.

0: 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Like what's happening? He's too much. Right, Daddy, right.
1: For PJ, Curtis, good suggestion. PJ, three versions of that song all came out at the same time back in, I think it was 1960. That was the version by the Hollywood Argyles. There was also a version by Dante and the Evergreens, and I can't remember who the third version was by. Somebody will no doubt let me know. It's pretty unusual for three versions of the same novelty song to come out at the same time. Before that, we knew we had before that, losing track. Johnny Preston, and one of the first singles which I bought back in 1959, Johnny Preston and Running Bear. Now then, some Creedence Clearwater.

So many great instrumentals from the rock and roll era, and to me, that is one of them. A group called the Jivertones and a track called Wild Bird. The Kaelin Twins before that, When, and started off the trio of rock and roll goodies with Creedence Clearwater Revival and Travelling Band. It's Rock and Roll Saturday with me, Mike Warwick. 2 hours of rock and roll each and every week. Some are rare and fairly obscure ones, lots of well-known ones, and a little bit of soul thrown in as well.

big finish. Love the drum roll. The Isley Brothers, of course, behind A Painted Smile, big floor filler from discos back in the 60s. Before that, we had Otis Redding, I Can't Turn You Loose, and also one from the Impalas from 1963, and the song called Sorry, I Ran All the Way Home.

0: Dirt-eyed.
1: Hugely popular song from Curtis the Pretty Little Angel Eyes. To take us up to the top of the end of the first hour. It's always nice to play an instrumental taking us up to the top of the hour. Well, how about this one?

0: So many false endings in that one. The Ventures, of course, and Hawaii 5-0. 1 hour down already.
1: And now, ladies and gentlemen, another hour of fabulous flashbacks.
0: 1 hour still to come. Flashbacks.

big band in that one. Freddie Cannon. One of the first six singles I bought back in 1959. The one called Way Down Yonder in New Orleans. Starting off our number two of Rock and Roll Saturday was, of course, Bobby Darin and a song called Dream Lover. Now then, some status quo.

sure you're up and active every Saturday night on Rock and Roll Saturday. Three songs designed to do that. Status Quo, Down Down, J.D. McPherson, and Talking About the All-American. And last but not least, the hugely successful Little Eva. A babysitter, of course, to Carole King, Little Eva, and The Locomotion. Now then, Beach Boys had a great single out many years ago. I think it might have been on an EP. Their version of the Eddie Cochran track

exciting for June. Definitely the season for sea, surf and sand. And John and Dean and the Beach Boys, of course. In the Wild Surf, and it was the Beach Boys before that, and a song originally recorded by Eddie Cochran called Summertime Blues. Talking of Eddie Cochran.

fabulous voice of Roy Orbison, of course, the man who would turn his talents to slow ballads to early rock and roll back in the 50s for the Sun label. And the one he did there was back in the 80s, I suppose, a song called I Drove All Night. Before that, Eddie Cochran, Teresa, and before that, we had Jan and Dean, Ride the World Surf. I'm losing track of what we're playing here. I hope you're keeping up. Second one tonight from Elvis Presley.

0: man who provided a great musical source for Elvis Presley, Arthur Big Boy Crudup, and the song called My Baby Left Me, recorded back in the early 50s. And before that, Elvis Presley and a song which he recorded for Sun Records in Memphis, the one called, originally done by Arthur Big Boy Crudup, I think it was too, the one called That's All Right. More from Elvis Presley next week, probably two, possibly three tracks next week. Now then, Dave Edmonds, haven't played him tonight.
1: Well,

Alan Tapley, eh? He's old enough to know. The Crickets. He's old enough to know. Old enough to know better. And before that, Buddy Holly, of course, the guy, the Houston's back. And the song called Rave On. Welcome to Rock and Roll Saturday. If you just tuned in, you're very late for the programme. Never mind, you've got quite another, well, I've got another 25 minutes still to go. And some great songs, some great suggestions. Sarah Vaughan. How about this one? This is Broken Hearted Melody.

couple of songs from the ladies. Sarah Vaughan's Broken Hearted Melody. And Connie Francis, V-A-C-A-T-I-O-N, otherwise known as Vacation. Now then, going back to the turntable right now, from one Jerry Lee Lewis.

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Up on one street and down the other. We'll have a time.

Antoine Fats Domino, sometimes known as the Fat Man. I think he called himself that, in fact. The song called I'm Walking. Before that, Tootie Grand. Before that, with Colin Francis and Vacation. We've told you that already, haven't I? Right, on the turntable right now, we've got an album from Neil Sedaka, the late Neil Sedaka, sadly no longer with us. Some great songs, including this one.

0: Man, and doing a great version, of course, along with the Beatles, of the song by Larry Williams called Dizzy Miss Lizzy. Great rock and roll song written by Larry Williams, and it's absolutely fabulous version by the Beatles. Talking of Larry Williams, who's eventually turning up here.
1: Just because you left and said goodbye.
0: One called Just Because.

classic soul song, one called Lonely Teardrop. I want to finish the program tonight with a bit of the Extraterrestrials. This is Billy Riley's Flying Saucers. Rock and roll.

0: to stop me dead.
1: I have to keep checking the sky for them, see if any of them are landing now. Flying Saucer Rock and Roll from Billy Whirly, recording for Sun Records back in the late 50s. That's it from Rock and Roll Saturday. Hope you've enjoyed the last 2 hours. Back again same time next week. Hope you can join me then. In the meantime, check out the Facebook page for Rock and Roll Saturday, rock'n'roll Saturday. You can also email the program at rockandrollsaturday@gmail.com. Did I get that right? I think I did. Have a great week. I'll see you next week.

0: Halloween fondue at Mrs. Haddock's isn't definite. She's on the verge again, so I should pencil that one in lightly. And it might be a good idea to have a rubber handy for the Vicars and Tarts party as well.
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2: Hello and welcome along to another hour of music from the 1970s with yours truly, Gary Jackson. We'll be having Sloppy Bits in the Middle. We'll have the highest chart entry from one of the weeks in the 1970s to finish off with. And we'll have a couple of news stories from music from today in the 1970s. But we'll start first with a song that was a hit just about everywhere in Europe, except in the UK. This is an artist called Cunningham.

0: We started off with Cunningham this week and a song called Norma Jean, of course, about Marilyn Monroe. They were followed, or he was followed, by Slade and one of their many hits in the 1970s, Goodbye to Jane, or Goodbye to Jane, as it was spelt on the record label, because they did like their misspellings, did Slade.
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0: Today in 1970, Ray Stevens went to number one on the US singles chart with Everything is Beautiful. The former DJ had a string of novelty hits, including Jeremiah Peabody's polyunsaturated, quick-dissolving, fast-acting, pleasant-tasting green and purple pill. And yes, they did get all that on the label of a 45. Sadly, it's 1961, so it's outside the remit of this show, but Everything is Beautiful is just about spot on.

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You, you know, darling, you saved me. And I know that you, you thrill me. And it's you, and it's you.

0: Ray Stevens and Everything is Beautiful from 1970, followed by Sir Roderick of Stewart and a Sam Cooke medley that he had a lot of success with in the 1970s, Bring It On Home to Me and You Send Me.
1: Here's a song you may have forgotten.

That was a single version of Friends by Arrival, because it ends rather suddenly, whereas the album track just fades out. You see how much of an anorak I am? That was originally by Terry Reid, that song. Now, a song that was a big hit in America in 1975 for BJ Thomas. This is called Another Somebody Done Somebody Wrong Song.

0: BJ Thomas and another done somebody I've forgotten how it goes now. Let me read it. Another somebody does somebody wrong song. There are a lot of tongue twisters in the show. We've done Jeremiah Peabody earlier on, so perhaps I'll play something that's far easier to remember as the first of the two sloppy tunes this week. Brian Ferry's version of Smoke Gets in Your Eyes.
1: This is the sloppy bit.
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You know, tomorrow is their future. But for me, just another day. 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I keep saying she'll be back, but today, again,

0: the two sloppies this week, then Brian Ferry and his 1970s version of Smoke Gets in Your Eyes, followed by the Chi Lights and possibly their best known hit from the 1970s, a song called Have You Seen Her?
1: I wanna rock right now.

0: Status Quo, and the song that really got them going in their most successful era, Paper Plane, changed record labels to Vertigo Records in 1972, I think it was, and never really looked back.
1: In the evening when the sun go down, when there's nobody else around, it's Wolfman Jack reminding you it's disco time.

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So that will be good if he manages to do that. Now, this is T-Rex. Maybe Mark Bolan on his own? Who knows? But I can tell you the song's called Jitterbug Love.

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1: Today in 1974, Bernadette Whelan, a 14-year-old David Cassidy fan, died of heart failure 4 days after attending a UK concert of his. Over 1,000 other fans had to be given first aid during the singer's White City Stadium show, during which he probably did this next song.

David Cassidy and Could It Be Forever. Now, if I were to say to you the real thing, you'd probably say You to Me Are Everything. But this also made the top 20. A song called Whenever You Want My Love.

The Real Thing and Whenever You Want My Love. Thanks very much for keeping me company. Hope you can join me same time next week on this station for another look at music from the 1970s. And I'll leave you as usual with the highest chart entry from today, this week, 1977, in the British chart. When, where were we? Rod Stewart was at number one with I Don't Want to Talk About It, and The First Cut is the Deepest. Kenny Rogers at number two with Lucille, and Joe Tex and Ain't Gonna Bump No More at number three. To find the highest new entry, you only have to go down to number 11. And it was very much A Sign of the Times. The Sex Pistols.

0: there's an electrician. Just what I want. What's their number? 01227 39. Oh, missed it.
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0: Oh, there's an electrician. Just what I want. What's the number? 01227 39. Ah! Missed it.
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is a magic number. Yes, it is. It's a magic number. Somewhere in the ancient mystic trinity, you get three as a magic number. The past and the present and the future, faith and hope and charity, the heart and the brain and the body give you three as a magic number. It takes three legs to make a tripod or to make a table stand. It takes three wheels to make a vehicle.

Betsy Everett. It's In This Kiss. Good morning. Welcome to Wednesday. It's the middle of the week here on Big L International. 7:10 is the time. Simon in the seat till 8. Bob Seger on the way.

That's Bob Seger with some old-time rock and roll. Well, once again, a very good morning. Welcome to Wednesday here on Big Alley International. It's the early, early. I was supposed to be in work today, but I've had to take a day off work because I'm in Wales this week for a couple of days, you see. So, we'll be back later on today.

0: Oh, there's an electrician. Just what I want. What's the number? 01227 39. Ah! Missed it.
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1: Crosby, Stills, Nash and Young with Our House. That always reminds me of the Only Fools and Horses episode, Time on Our Hands, where they're sort of panning around Del Boy's mansion. Oh, but there we are. This is Les Brown now with Doris Day, Sentimental Journey.

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That's Bad Bad Boy by Nazareth here on Big L International. I think I've got to disappear after this, actually. I will be back in the morning at 7 o'clock for your Thursday early. Hope you could join me for that. Whatever you're up to, have a fantastic day today. We got some great songs coming your way with the Big L Jukebox. That's next here on Big L International.

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1: Oh, a plumber's van. Ah, just what I need. What's the number? 01273 84. Oh, missed it.
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0: Oh, there's an electrician. Just what I want. What's their number? 01227 39. Oh, missed it.
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0: 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Oh, I love stuff.
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Hi everybody, it's Danny Van Dam. Join me for the Lunchtime Shuffle from Monday to Friday between 12 and 2. That's between 1 and 3 Central European Time on Big L International. 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

0: Fraser's Here Comes the Nice, 1967 on Bingham International, where it's time for the Left Side Shuffle Show. Sunday night, I'm as usual, live and live from our studios in Antwerp, streaming by Central Happy Freedom. Sun is shining here at the moment, but it's not very warm, only 17 centigrade. Two calls for me. You want to hear favorite songs? 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Or you can call me on 012-558-1113. And two in a row a bit later on in the show by Jefferson Airplane or Two by Traffic, your choice for today. And Bob Dylan next.
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0: Rainy Day Women, 12 and 35. Welcome to the show.

Rainy Day Women, 12 and 35. Good afternoon, Alec Brownie, Putney Vale, John and Tom, Linda and Nico, and Antwerp, Patricia Lukic in Munich. Your songs are on the way. Anita in Epsom, Katerina in Mainen, and Leo in Ostend. Lyric line competition. A butterfly child so free and so wild. What's the song who sings it? You think you know the answer? 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So, a butterfly child so free and so wild. Here's Susanna Hoffs. My side of the bed, back to the 80s.

Susanna Hoffs in My Side of the Bed. Two for Patricia on the way. Abba, Ring Ring. And Gary Moore. That's still got the blues.

Pepper and Ring Ring, and good afternoon to Howard in Loudon, to Charmaine in Church in South Africa. Also to John Hatch and Corey in Lancashire. There's Gary Moore. And still got the blues.

0: of Stuur.
1: Gary Moore has still got the blues. Birthdays on the 10th of June. Harry Muskie from Dutch band QB and the Blizzards. Shirley Owens Elston from the Shirelles. Janet Vogel from the Skyliners. Rick Price from the Electric Light Orchestra. And QB and the Blizzards on the way after some messages.
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0: gosh, man, Stress, you being the Blizzards and another day on the road and just now Blue Planet and I'm going when I'm going. The instrumental track on the way, The Safaris and Wipeout.
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So far is Wipeout. Some wrong answers came into the competition we are playing at the moment. We are looking for a 60s song. Done by two different British bands. And also by British male singers. So three possibilities there for you. Butterfly Child, So Free and So Wild. It's not the Fortunes and not the Hollies we are looking for. You think you know the answer, email to studio@miguelradio.co.uk. Or call me on 012-558-8113, and two in a row a bit later in the show by Jefferson Airplane or two by Traffic, your choice. Bruce Springsteen, Born to Run. Good afternoon, how are you doing? This is Miguel International, you are listening to the Lunchtime Shuffle Show.

Full Beguiled, national broadcasting worldwide, 24 hours a day, 7 days a week, live and lively. Always playing the very best music of the 50s, 60s, 70s and 80s. Not only the big hits, also other ones, and also album tracks is all here for you. The Electric Light Orchestra and Strange Magic. Before that, Bruce Springsteen and Born to Run. And back to the 50s with the next song. I've got the Skyliners. Since I don't have you. But first, some messages.

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to one on the Miguel, 10 to 2 in Central Europe. Shirelles, Will You Love Me Tomorrow? Here's Fleetwood Mac. And Gypsy.

Fleetwood Mac and Gypsy, taking us to the top of the hour, 10 years after, from their album Cricklewood Green, and Love Like a Man.

weeks after. Love like a man. Good afternoon, this is Wonderful Miguel International. The time is 1 o'clock, 2 o'clock in Central Europe.

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Still playing our competition, Lyric Line competition. We are looking for a 60 song, three possibilities for you. It's sung by two different British bands, also done by a British male singer. Butterfly Chant, So Free and So Wild. What's this song and who sings it? Also, two in a row a bit later on in the show by Traffic or two by Jefferson Airplane. Your choice. Hello, Chile in Colchester. Busy as usual. And I've got you Lynn Anderson and Rose Garden.

Run. For the Lynn Anderson in Rose Garden on Big Al International. How about doing a French song next? Johnny Hallyday, Pour moi, la vie va commencer. But we'll do another one. Elle est terrible.

Butterfly Child, So Free and So Wild. What's this song who sings it? Studio@miguelradio.co.uk or call me on 0125-588-113. Hello, Anita in Epsom. The Who. I'm a boy.

butterfly chants so free and so wild. We were looking for the casuals or for the bystanders or for Marty Wilde and Jessamine. Correct answers, John and Tom and Linda and Nico in Antwerp, Leo and Osnet and Sylvia in Amsterdam with a correct answer. Also Patricia Lukic in Munich in Germany, Howard in Loudon, Charmaine in Georgia in South Africa, Julie in Colchester, Katerina in Menen and Anita in Epsom. Let's listen to the song.

0: 1968, Chesaline and the Kensho reçoivent Beta International. Time to play our other competition. That's the year competition. So once a year, the next three songs you're going to hear on the Miguel came out. 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
1: Which year do the next three songs come from?
0: First song,

So we'll see it. Those last three songs you did here came out. If you think you know the answer, email to studio@radio.co.uk or call on 01255-881-13. We did play you the Rubebson tonight. Also the 3 Degrees and When Will I See You Again, and just now Elton John. And Don't Let the Sun Go Down on Me. Hello, Pete in Coventry. I'll do you a nice song. I know you like Keith in 98.6. That one's on the way after some messages.

0: Oh, there's an electrician. Just what I want. What's the number? 01227 39. Ah! Missed it.
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Beatles on the way. And today, 1966, the Beatles record Rain. They were the very first to use reverse tapes.

0: Pearls in Rain. B-sides from Paperback Writer. And they did release Paperback Writer in Rain. Only in 1966 in the UK. Someone else came in already to the air competition we are playing. The year we're looking for is not 1972 and not 1975. Elton John, Don't Let the Sun Go Down on Me, The 3 Degrees, When Will I See You Again, Andrew Batson, Tonight. What's the year? 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Call 0125-588-113. 20 minutes to 2 on Miguel International, 20 to 3 in Central Europe. Two in a row, won by Traffic against Jefferson Airplane. Leo in Ostend, Linda in Antwerp, Harry in London and Patricia Lukic in Munich voted for Jefferson Airplane. But Anita in Epson, John and Nico in Antwerp, Sylvia in Amsterdam, Katerina in Maine and Alec Brown in Putney Vale, Howard in Loughton and Julie in Colchester wanted two by Traffic.
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This Day in History, what happened on the 10th of June? 1964, the Rolling Stones record their album 12 Notified 5 at the Chess Studios in Chicago. 1966, the Mamas and the Papas win a gold record for Monday Monday. 1972, Elvis Presley records a live album at New York's Madison Square Garden. 1964, It's All Over Now by the Rolling Stones is released. And 1610, the first Dutch people are arriving in Manhattan. Later they found New Amsterdam. Nowadays it's called New York.

Formed in the 70s by Andy Bowen from The Hurt. Called the band Chitty Chump. This song is called This Feeling We Feel. Lush has take part of the competition. That's the year competition. Here is not 1972, and here is not 1975 and not 1976. Elton John, Don't Let the Sun Go Down on Me. 3 degrees, when will I see you again? And the Rubettes, and tonight, what's the year? 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Call 0125-588-113. Live in Blues. And Wang Dang Doodle.

Living Blues at Rank Then Doodle. Time to go. Hope you did enjoy the music the past 2 hours here on Wonderful Big Al International. The year we're looking for was 1974, by the way. Correct answer, Sean and Tom and Linda and Nico and Antwerp, Sylvia in Amsterdam and Leon Ostend, Harry in London, Howard in Loughton, Pete in Coventry and Patricia Lukic in Munich. Thanks for all the emails, for taking part of the competitions and for listening to the show. There's another one tomorrow. Love and peace to all of you. Bye for now.

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3: 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There was Mummy Wooden Top and the baby, and Daddy Wooden Top. 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
2: 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And our thanks to Danny Van Dam for the last couple of hours. 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

Oh, two from our Fab 500 to get us underway this afternoon, starting out with Pinkerton's Assorted Colours and Mirror Mirror, and following that up with a song written by Charlie Chaplin, Petula Clark, and This Is My Song. Very good afternoon to you. It is Cookie Live and Lively with our Wooden Tots Wednesday, taking you through to Phil Troll at 4 p.m. UK time. Lots of good stuff to come your way this afternoon. Being a Wednesday, we are on the lookout for those parking lot anthems. Those tracks, so good. 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Maybe some Wednesday instrumentals. Or indeed, if there's anything you'd like to hear, or if you'd just like to say hi and join in the madness, you're more than welcome. 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Get through via the website. Get through via our Facebook group this afternoon. And a very good afternoon. Let's see who we've got checking in already to the Welsh Shepherd, who's through with a request. We'll get that one on the way for you very soon. John in Larne, yes, Mr. Trouble's with us. Howard in Loughton. Let me see, Janos, hola. And very good morning to Rick in Toronto as well. Good to have you all with us. Very good afternoon to Jenny Woodentop, who's just through on the email. I'll have a look and see what you've got to say there. And also to Patricia in Munich, who's just come through with a request. So we'll see what we can do. In the meantime, let the jollity continue. Let's take you into the 80s. This one we didn't get around to yesterday afternoon. The big hill.

Oh, nothing like a bit of cheese on a Wednesday afternoon. Russ Abbott and Atmosphere. Okay, let's see who's in for a request. First in, the Welsh Shepherd, who says, would you please play Fox and Georgina Bailey? I certainly will. That is coming your way in just a few seconds' time. Jenny Woodentop in Epsom is through and says, hi, Daddy, and all other Woodentops. Hope you're all well on this lovely sunny afternoon. Sunny afternoon? It was sunny a little bit earlier, but now it's just cold, windy and cloudy and grey. It's looking out the window here on the studio on the south coast this afternoon, but never mind. And I'll be chucking myself in the canal a bit later on. But that's another story. Let me see. Please, will you play a Wednesday instrumental for me? I'd like to hear Walk Don't Run by The Ventures. And so you shall, no problem at all. Thanks, Daddy. And a special hi to Spotty Dog if he's awake. Is he ever awake? He's always asleep in his kennel, my goodness me. As always, take care and keep up the good work. We'll do. Okay, we'll get that one on the way for you. Patricia in Munich's through and says, hi, Cookie. Would you be so kind of play What Kind of Boy You're Looking For, Girl by Hot Chocolate? I will indeed. That is on the stack for you as well. Give you a first blast of our last bite right after we play this one for the Welsh Shepherd.

Oh, I haven't heard that one in ages. Fox and Georgina Bailey. Combined with a message that just comes through from Howard saying it's raining in Loughton, reminded me of, a record, I think, a parking lot anthem. And we will get it on the way a little bit later on in the show. Bagatelle and Is It Raining in Paris? Great track. So that's still to come a little bit later. We've got The Ventures on the way for Jenny Woodentop in just a few moments' time on Wednesday Instrumental. But right now, let's give you a first blast of our last bite. As always, just for a bit of fun in the afternoon, so all we need you to do is identify either the title or the artist of the last bite, the well-known track I'm about to play. Give you a few blasts at this throughout the course of the next hour or so, and a clue or two as necessary. We'll play in its full glory around about 3:30 UK time and see whose names we can put in lights. No clues just yet, though. Let's have a first blast of this afternoon's last bite.

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If you think you know what it is, you know what to do. Drop me an email, give me a call to cookie@biglradio.co.uk or studio@biglradio.co.uk on the phones, and leave your answers 01255 808 113. 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

0: there's an electrician, just what I want. What's the number? 01227 39. Missed it.
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8: 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The Thursday evening soiree, 7 p.m. on the Big L.

The Ventures and Walk Don't Run for Jenny Woodentop this afternoon. Another Wednesday instrumental. Let's see how we're doing with this last bite. We have not had a chance to look at all the entries so far, but so far, well done to Rick in Toronto and Howard in Loughton, who both have the artist. Jenny Woodentop has both the artist and title, so well done. There's another voicemail in there I need to check out. And let me see. Patricia in Munich has title and artist, so well done. And David and Trina in Brackley have got title and artist, so well done both. Give another blast, that's some more clues very soon indeed. But right now, let's play this one for Patricia in Munich. Bit of hot chocolate for you.

hot chocolate for Patricia in Munich. What kind of boy you're looking for, girl? Right here on Big L International. And let me see. Well done to Julie in Colchester, who's through with the correct answer to our last bite. And said, please could you play Don McLean and Castles in the Air? Oh, yes, definite parking lot anthem. That is coming your way in just a few seconds' time there, Julie. No trouble at all. Yeah, you make my day when you request something like that, I must admit. And David and Trina in Brackley are through and said, favourite Wednesday instrumental, a favourite Radio London track was Cast Your Fate to the Wind by Sounds Orchestral. Could you please play it? I certainly will. That is on the stack for you, no trouble at all. First of all, let's do this one for Julie in Colchester.

0: Oh, lovely stuff. Definite parking lot anthem, that one, for Julie in Colchester. The 1981 version of Castles in the Air from Don McLean. It was originally an album track in about 1972, but recorded a lot faster. And that version, I just love that version. It's just the faster one just seemed like far too much of a rush, but a wonderful track. Okay, let's give you another blast of our last bite this afternoon. So what can we tell you about this? Well, we're taking you back to October 1974. It was a UK number two for this UK group. Had a lot of hits throughout the 70s and into the 80s. So who could it be? What could it be? Let's have another blast of our last bite. See if that information helps any.
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0: Big L.
1: Yeah, we got there in the end. Back with another Wednesday Instrumental Sounds Orchestral on the way for David and Trina in just a few moments' time, right after these.
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Good stuff indeed. Cast Your Fate to the Wind, sounds orchestral for David and Trina in Brackley, another Wednesday instrumental. Some updates to the scores. Very good afternoon and well done to Hammond in Munich, who's through with the correct answer to our last bite. And Howard now has title and artist. Let's go with another one we didn't get around to yesterday afternoon for our Topical Tuesday. How about this one from Tasmin Archer?

we didn't get around to yesterday afternoon for our topical Tuesday, Tasman Archer and Sleeping Satellite. And talking of stuff left over from yesterday, Rick in Toronto says, carry over from yesterday, mostly in the instrumental. How about Herbie Hancock and Rocket? That's on the stack for you. We'll get that one on the way in hour two. No trouble at all. Time for our 12-inch of the day for you right now. Let's get on the dance floor. And dance, dance, dance, courtesy of Chic.

It certainly is. We're all barking mad here, but we're having fun. Very good afternoon to you. It is Cookie Live and Lively with our Wooden Tots Wednesday, taking you through to Phil Troll at 4 p.m. UK time this afternoon. Our 2 for 3 this afternoon, 2 from Roxy Music.

Two for three this afternoon, two from Roxy Music, two corkers indeed, starting out this hour with More Than This and following up with The Same Old Scene. Very good afternoon to you. It is Cookie, live and lively with our Wooden Tots Wednesday. If you just tuned in, welcome aboard. Taking you through to Filtrol at 4 p.m. UK time this afternoon. Quite a few requests and bits and pieces we've got to get through. 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Very good afternoon to John in Derbyshire, who's and says, hi Cookie, could you play Patrick Hernandez, Born to Be Alive? Yes, I can. We'll get that one on before the end of the show, no trouble at all. Yeah, great positive track, love that one as well. So full of energy, so good stuff indeed. Right now, let's do one that we could have fitted in, we could have put in for yesterday's Topical Tuesday, but we didn't. So let's play it right now for Rick in Toronto, Herbie Hancock and Rocket.

0: Oh, good to see that one again. I haven't heard that one in ages. Herbie Hancock and Rocket for Rick in Toronto this afternoon. Give you last blast of our last bite in just a few moments' time. But right now, let's play this one specially for Howard, a version with lyrics.
1: It's the heart and soul of rock and roll, big.
0: Courtesy of the Sandpipers.

Oh, the Sandpipers, and a version with lyrics to be misheard. Cast your fate to the wind. Oh dear, I've completely lost it this afternoon, but there we go. It's not so unusual, is it? Coming on Wednesday, Instrumentals coming your way very shortly indeed. But right now, let's give you a last blast to our last bite this afternoon. So once again, we're taking you back to October of 1974 for this one. A UK group, a four-piece group from Wolverhampton. That should narrow it down a fair bit. Had a lot of success throughout the glam rock era, through the 70s and into the 80s. This one from 1974 got to number two in the UK singles chart. And the song, well, very remote. So who could it be? What could it be? Your last chance to have a go at this afternoon. It sounds like this.

That's what it sounds like. So if you think you know what it is, you've got about 9 Big L minutes to get those answers in to cookie@biglradio.co.uk or studio@biglradio.co.uk on the phones, and leave your answers 01255 808 113. 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

0: And we shall reveal it in its full glory very soon indeed and see whose names we can put in lights. In the meantime, back with another one we didn't get around to yesterday afternoon. So we'll play it this afternoon and make it a Wednesday instrumental from the Moon Trekkers right after these.
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15: It's

0: Ah, another couple of Wednesday instrumentals there, starting out with the Moontrekkers, Night of the Vampire, and following up with Nero and the Gladiators and Entry of the Gladiators. Very good afternoon to Lorna in Keswick, who says, I'm finally here after 2.5 hours of curtain hanging. I know how to party. Yeah, you certainly do. Well... You're just in time to hear the answer to the last bite, then. Are you ready for the answer to the last bite this afternoon?
1: Yes, indeed!
0: Well, it's coming whether you are or not. Taking you back to October 1974, number 2 for Slade.

So I'm just wondering, who's noticed the deliberate error in there? I put the wrong Slade track in. It's supposed to be this one.

0: I suppose you could say I got the answer wrong to my own competition wrong there. We got the right track in the end. So, yes, it was indeed Slade and Far, Far Away, taking you back to October 1974. Number two in the UK singles chart, spending 6 weeks on the charts. So let's see who got the right answer this afternoon. Well done, straight in. Let me see. Oh, let's go over to the phones first. And I think it was it Howard in first?
1: I wouldn't shock, it's Howard. That would be Slade. Is it called BMI? Not sure, though. Cheers, mate. Bye.
0: See, I'm not the only one that gets the wrong title, the wrong track. But yes, it was Slade. Let me see who else is through. Jenny.
2: Mean Daddy and All Other Wooden Tops. The last fight is Far, Far Away by Slade. Bye for now.
0: It certainly is. Sounds like your phone line is far, far away as well. Let's see who else is through. Rick in Toronto says, I think it's Slade. Need to work on the title. Who else is through? Back to the phones. Julie knew what it was.
3: Hi there, Ian, Julie, Ian. That's quite okay there. Anyway, your track has got to be Slade and Far, Far Away. Sometimes I wish I was over the hills and far away. Anyway, and I'd love to hear Little Castles in the Air by Don McLean, I think. Little Castles in the Air.
0: Castles in the Air,
3: castles,
0: yeah.
3: Yeah, if it's possible. Ian, all my love to you. I hope I'm going to be right. All my love. All my love.
0: You certainly are, and a spiffing request, if I may say so, as well. Well done to David and Trina in Brackley. Herman in Munich knew what it was as well. Absolutely right. Howard came back with the title and said...
1: Woody, it's Howard. Can I change my Slate title to Far, Far Away, maybe? Cheers, mate. Bye.
0: What do you think, gang? Are we going to let him change it? Oh, I think so. Okay. Let me see. Who else? Rick in Toronto came back with the title as well, so well done. And John in Derbyshire through with title and artist, so well done, one and all. We'll have another last bite for you in the show on Monday afternoon. Don't forget, of course, Flip Miller keeping you company tomorrow and Friday afternoon as per usual, and I'll be along tomorrow evening with the soiree, 7 p.m. UK time. I hope you can join me for that. We always have such a lot of fun on that show, but still plenty more to come this afternoon. Back in just a few moments' time with Patrick Hernandez for John in Derbyshire right after these.

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9: Big L.

I just love that one. Patrick Hernandez and Born to Be Alive. Playing that one for John in Derbyshire this afternoon. Now, I was thinking, because Lorna's been busy hanging curtains all day, so she's late in this afternoon. And I was thinking, what can we play for Lorna? So how about this? Another Wednesday instrumental. The Ramblers, it's called, wait for it, Hanging One.

0: Oh, yes, I've got a tune for every situation. That one for Lord of Busy Hanging Curses this afternoon. The Ramblers and Hanging One, another Wednesday instrumental. Well, I promised to play this one, a definite parking lot anthem, a little bit earlier on. So, yes, I think we're going to finish with this one.
1: Now in sleeping until next time. Goodbye, Wooden Tops.
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2: Here's one for the road.
0: Bagatelle. Is it raining in Paris tonight?

0: Oh, what a wonderful track to finish on. Definite parking lot anthem, that one. Bagatelle, is it raining in Paris tonight? How was it for you this afternoon? Was it okay?
1: Well, it started badly, and it tailed off a little in the middle, and the less said about the end, the better. But apart from that, excellent.
0: And the less said about the last bite, the better. Many thanks for your company this afternoon. Thanks for all your input. It's been good fun, and we will do it all over again next Monday, Tuesday and Wednesday afternoon between 2 and 4. Flip Miller keeping you company tomorrow and Friday afternoon between 2 and 4. And I hope you can join me tomorrow evening for the soiree, 7 p.m. UK time. Always have a whole lot of fun on that show. Back to this afternoon. Stand by, Phil Troll coming your way next here on Big L International. Gary Jackson's in for a quick one between 6 and 7. Peter Twyford takes the helm of the Old Ship of Fools at 7. Actually, I think Peter's away. I can't keep up with it all, but yeah, someone will be standing in for him. I have an idea it's Frank, but don't quote me on it. I have been known to get one or two things wrong, as you may have noticed. Steve James has the Elvis Hour at 9, Gary's back at 10, and Big L, Big Love at 11. That's the way your afternoon, your evening shapes up right here on the heart and soul of rock and roll. All the best stuff 24 hours a day, it's right here on the Big L. But that is it from me for now, so... till we meet again. Stay well. Keep it Big L. And I'll see you soon. Bye-bye.

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2: From Feature Story News in Brussels, I'm William Denslow. US President Donald Trump says Iran will pay the price after he accused them of taking too long to negotiate a peace deal. It comes as the US has completed retaliatory strikes on Iranian air defences and radar sites after an American Apache helicopter was downed while on patrol. Iran's Foreign Minister Abbas Araghchi has warned that no American attack will go unanswered. Iran's Revolutionary Guard says it's launched drone attacks on the US 5th Fleet in Bahrain and fired missiles at the American airbase in Jordan. Mitch McCann has the story from New York.
3: Iran has not officially claimed responsibility for this. Iranian state media has reported that there have been no aerial patrols of the Strait of Hormuz in the last 24 hours, which begs the question, who else would have tried to take down a US Apache helicopter?
2: A Sudanese man will appear in court in Belfast Wednesday, charged with a knife attack which has led to overnight disorder. Houses, cars and a bus were set on fire in Belfast, with witnesses suggesting the homes of black people were targeted by groups of masked men. The suspect in Monday's attack is thought to have entered Northern Ireland from Ireland in 2023 and claimed asylum. Crime reporter Andy Hughes is in Belfast with more.
4: A group of men dressed all in black, wearing balaclavas, threw firebombs into some homes in East Belfast. Residents had to be evacuated as fire engines rushed to the scene. One of the most striking things about last night was the police response. We were in the heart of the disorder and there was hardly a police officer in sight. On the one occasion we saw four riot vans confront the mob. They had to retreat just minutes later.
2: Pakistan's information ministers confirmed the country's carried out precision strikes inside Afghanistan, saying they're in response to militant attacks originating from Afghan territory. Kabul's condemned Pakistan for violating its airspace. Relations between the two neighbours have deteriorated in recent months amid frequent border clashes that have left dozens dead on both sides. Hira Mustafa reports from Islamabad.
5: Pakistan's information minister Ataullah Dar says precision and collaborated strikes were carried out along the Pakistan-Afghanistan border in response to recent terrorist incidents inside the country. He cited attacks including a suicide vehicle bombing on a military post in North Waziristan on June 2nd and an attack on a federal constabulary post on June 9th, as well as an attack on a police station in Bannu in Khyber Pakhtunkhwa.
2: And Prime Minister Narendra Modi's become the country longest continuously serving elected prime minister. Modi crossed the 4,399 day mark in office Wednesday, a term celebrated for the country's economic growth, but marred by allegations of suppressing minority rights. From bureaus worldwide, this is FSN.
6: Thank you very much, FSN. And the next news on Big L1 will be at 5 o'clock. Hi, this is Phil T here, and we've got Tara. Hi, Tara.
7: Hello.
6: Hi there.
7: Hi.
6: Okay, so if you could hear the speech talking over the news, I do apologise, but the computer crashed 3 minutes before we were due to go on air, so we had to reboot the computer and get everything loaded back again. The speech is now turned off, so we should be okay. Quite a bit of luck. All these things are sent to try us, eh? Right, Tara?
7: Yes, yes.
6: Indeed. So let's get on today's show then. It's first of all, we want to say thank you very much to Cookie for sitting in this afternoon on Big L for the last 2 hours. Thank you. And of course, Cookie will be back tomorrow from 7 o'clock until 9 with that fabulous soiree show. I do hope you're well, Ian. So, on today's show then, we've got 11 advanced requests and we've got a Beat the Intro competition. And I'm about to play it to you any second now. And that's when I get it queued up, of course, which is now. Do you know what this is?
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6: Okay, so I know what it is. Do you listeners know what it is? And Tara, don't say it, but do you know what it is?
7: I know what it is.
6: You do, yeah. It's quite easy, isn't it, this one? Let's play it one more time.

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Yeah, so we're here for the next 2 hours from now until 6 o'clock. Of course, when Gary Jackson comes along with a fabulous show, no need to go anywhere else. Big L gives you the best entertainment you could possibly get hold of. Okay, so do stick with us. We're going to be doing 11 advance requests, and in the second hour, we'll be able to take your request from the floor, so to speak. Come and join.

0: Okay, so I'm pleased to say the team consists of myself and the lovely Tara, who's on my left-hand side. You're right, Tara?
1: I am fine.
0: Right, so our first request is for John and Paulette, and they would like to hear Too Young by Nat King Cole, and it's from
2: 1951.
0: So it's older than us, Tara. How about that?
1: Yeah. They must be older than us as well.
0: Yeah, a wonderful singer he was, and he made so many great records. So let's have a listen to his version of Too Young. And there were other versions, of course. Donny Osmond, I think, did a version of it as well. But we're going to hear the great late Nat King Cole.

0: Too Young. That was especially for John and Paulette, and that was Nat King Cole.
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2: Okay. Okay, so our next song goes out to John and Paulette, and the song they have chosen is Cry to Me by Solomon Burke.
3: And this is one I've not heard before, actually, Tara. 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
3: So we're moving from before Tara and I were born, from 1951 right up until
4: 1964,
3: to hear for this record, especially for John and Paulette. I do hope you're all having a lovely day.

Okay. Oh, we were trying to catch up with the emails there. Right. First of all, we had Howard in Loughton. Yes, you've got the star prize today there, Howard. You were first in. So I'm sure you're very pleased with that, aren't you? Yeah, you got it right. And so has Ron in Dunwich. And Ron, thanks for sending me all your requests the other night. I've got them all safely in the playlist for today, Saturday and next Monday. So well done on you, sir. Right. John in Derbyshire. Yes, you've also got it right as well. So well done to everyone involved. We'll play it again, so we might be able to get a few more emails coming in. So do you know what this is? It's a Beat the Intro. We want to know the name of the song and who it's by.

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0: Right, okay. Right, so we have got the third request for John and Paulette. And I think this is dedicated from John to Paulette and Paulette to John. I think it's called Let's Stay Together. That sounds like a good idea, doesn't it, Tara?
1: Definitely.
0: Yeah, well, we're going to stay together, aren't we, as well? So let's have a listen then, shall we?
2: Now, Phil Troll will play you a track you probably haven't heard for quite a long time.
0: Right, so, Tara, yeah, what were you going to say, darling?
1: It's a long time for together, isn't it?
0: Yeah. Let's stay together forever, eh? Right, so, John and Paulette, this is especially for you, and we're going right up to into the 70s now.
3: 1972.
0: And we're going to check the email, see if we got any more come in. Al Green, a wonderful record. Let's stay together. Why not, indeed?

Okay, so there we are. That was Al Green with Let's Stay Together. Right, we were just trying to catch up with the emails. Let's have a look. So far then, we have got Howard in Loughton, Ron in Dulwich, John in Derbyshire, David and Trina in Brackley, Patricia in Munich, and Charles and Rochelle in Wanstead. And yes, you've all got it absolutely right. So we'll be playing it again for you now, in case you want to hear it again. Anybody?

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1: Okay, and we got another email to look at from Patricia. Hi to you, Patricia. I hope you're well over there in Munich, and I hope the weather's nice as well. It's been a bit weird here, hasn't it, Tara? Don't you think?
2: Yes, we had some sleet.
1: Yeah, get a bit nearer if you can. We went out in the car, didn't we? And we were just going to get out to walk along the beach and have a nice bit of fresh air, and suddenly the heavens opened up, didn't they?
2: Yes, and we had sleet on the car.
1: And we had hailstones, yeah.
2: Sorry.
1: Hailstones, not sleet. Yeah. But, wow, did it come down or what? The roof was going... It was like really noisy in that car, so we quickly ran back to the car, and got in, and decided to give the little stroll a miss. So there we are. We didn't get our proper fresh air, but we have been out today. We had a lovely meal, haven't we?
2: Yes, we did. We certainly did.
1: And we can certainly recommend the Rainbow Cafe just up the road here. About a mile away, isn't it, roughly,
2: yeah,
1: I think.
2: Yeah.
1: But we had an absolutely lovely meal. So, yeah, I'm glad you enjoyed that, Tara. Right, OK. So, you've got the next request to do, haven't you?
2: I have. And it's the last song for John and Paulette. And it's Island in the Stream by Kenny Rogers and Dolly Parton.
1: Yes, so let's have a listen, shall we?
3: Phil Frohl is not as goofy as he sounds.
1: Yeah, well, that's a matter of opinion, don't you think, Tara? Do I sound goofy, do you reckon?
2: You are.

0: Okay, so we're trying to get through all the emails here, and there's quite a lot come in. Let's give you a recap, if I can get back to my Perkins trailer. David and Trina, we said hi to, didn't we? Patricia, yes, we made a note of your two requests that you would like. Charles in once did. Yes, you've got it right, Charles, and Rochelle, I assume, who's with you. Who else have we got here then?
1: Julie.
0: Julie in Colchester. Yes, hi Julie, always lovely to hear from you, my darling. And I expect you've had the thunderstorm as well, haven't you? Because you're not too far away from us here in Harwich, the east coast of Essex. So that's all we've got on the email so far, but there are more, I think, to look at. All right, so we are going to listen now to our commercials, and we'll be back with you in a moment. And Tara, keep your ears pricked up, because I've got a record especially for you, my dear. We'll be back after the commercial break.
2: Oh, a plumber's van. Ah, just what I need. What's the number? 012-7384. Missed it.
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0: Okay, so we've had record from the 50s, 60s and 70s and 80s, but we've got another one coming up now, and this one is from the 80s. It's especially for you, Tara. It's especially for you when you're not here. I mean, you're here at the moment, but you're not always here, are you? So this next record is dedicated to you. It's called Right Here Waiting. So when you're not here, I'm right here waiting for you. All right, Tara?
1: Okay.
0: Yeah, and the funny thing about this record is I looked for it the other day, and I typed in M-A-R-K-S, and of course that's the wrong spelling. It's actually spelled M-A-R-X, as in Karl Marx, I suppose. And that's why I couldn't find it, you know, and I was typing in waiting for you and it wouldn't find it. Oh dear, and I'd almost given up finding it, and suddenly there it was. Richard M-A-R-X. So we're right near the end of our years that we used, 1989, because we only go up to 1990, don't we? So Tara, have a listen to the words. Some of it's not appropriate, but a lot of it is. So have a listen anyway. It's a lovely track. I'm sure you'll like it.

0: Wasn't that beautiful? Do you like that one, Tara?
1: Oh, I love it. But if you're going to be waiting here in Harwich, I'll have to get on the fast train from Stratford.
0: Yeah, because you're going home Sunday, aren't you? But you'll be back hopefully Wednesday to see Margaret, my cousin. And yeah, we're really looking forward to going out with you, Margaret, if you're listening. We went to that Rainbow Cafe and it was absolutely wonderful, wasn't it?
1: It was. The food was
0: absolutely gorgeous.
1: Top quality.
0: Yeah, it was indeed. Right, so I've got another record for you, Tara. Aren't you the lucky one, eh? You've got two requests today.
1: God, I must be today.
0: Yeah, so the next one is for you.
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0: And we're together, of course, right now. But if we weren't, well, Tara, I wouldn't be able to, or I couldn't live without your love. Not for long anyway. All right, so I'm going to dedicate this record, Petula Clark, especially for you as well. Here we go.

0: So, what a wonderful record there. That was especially for you, Tara. I do hope you enjoyed it. Did you like that one?
1: I love both of them.
0: Yeah, because Petula Clark, such a wonderful artist, and she's getting on a bit now. I think she must be in her late 80s, as far as I know. A wonderful, wonderful singer, and of course, a lot of the songs were written by Tony Hatch, I believe, who was kind of managing her. But I believe that Petula is living in Switzerland now, as far as I know. Right, so we have got 9 correct entries so far for our competition. It is quite easy, but we're always looking forward to getting more and more and more emails. So we're going to play it for you again, in case you want to hear it. But John M over there in the Hammersmith, yes, you've got it right. We've also got Richard. Doesn't say where he is, but from memory, I think it's Richard from Edgware. Is it Richard? If not, it's Richard anyway, but possibly Richard from Edgware. John Mandrak has got it right over there in Hammersmith, and so has Julie in Colchester, along with all those nasty thunderstorms we've had this afternoon. So here it is then. We'll give you a clue. It's something to do with, well, one of the words is a colour, or describing a colour, isn't it really, Tara, don't you think?
1: Yes.
0: And the words are quite weird, really, actually, if you listen to them. But we're not going to say who it's by, because we want you to tell us. Do you know what this is?

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1: So that's our competition, and we'll be giving the results round about 10 minutes before we go off the air to make way for Gary Jackson. It's music all here, 24 hours a day, 7 days a week. And Tara, it's all yours.
2: Oh my God, so what can I say? Love is in the house again and in the building. And I've got to reply to those two songs. So I have chosen the stylistic song of 1971. I would have been writing my GCSE then.
1: Would you?
2: Yeah, and the song is You Are Everything.
1: Oh, that's kind. Thank you, Tara. And in 1971, I'd left college. No, I'd left school, that was it. And I was studying, I studied music for 2 years till 1972. And then I went to the London College of Furniture, which was the place where you go to learn how to tune pianos, which is what I did from 72 to the end of 74. So then I got fully qualified for that. And I was also doing gigs about 4 or 5 nights a week as well. So I was a very busy bee, right, Tara, I was in those days. Right, so Tara's going to play this one for me. It's really sweet. I hope I'm everything. Yeah. Well, I'm very chuffed, Tara. Let's also dedicate this one to, oh, I've forgotten his name now. I'll think of it in a minute.

Tony, I've just remembered your name in time. 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So I know you like stylistics. I had a memory block there, Tony. Sorry about that, mate. I'm getting old, you know. But it's still life in the old dog yet. Yeah.

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4: Okay, it's getting hot in here. Wow, what can I say?
5: We have to open the window, won't we, in a minute?
4: Yeah, after all these promises.
5: Yeah, so we've got another message from Howard, haven't we?
4: Well, we got a message from Howard saying he saw the stylistics.
5: Yeah.
4: On their first gig.
5: Yeah. So lucky, wow, aren't you the lucky one, eh?
4: Yeah, he must be.
5: Yeah.
4: However, Howard, I think I'm the lucky one to have Phil.

0: And all these promises we're making to each other here on air, we would need something to keep us together. So I think I will choose a song. Love will keep us together.
1: Oh, I'm sure
0: so
1: it will.
0: So we can keep those promises. And it's by Captain Anthony.
1: Yes. What a great record. Thank you, Tara.
2: Remember 90.

So thank you very much for that dedication, Tara. Love will keep us together, I'm sure it will. And we're having an absolute ball, aren't we? Right, so we've got a record coming up now, especially for Ron in Dulwich, who's one of our real regulars. Hi to you, Ron. And yeah, we've got all your requests for the next three shows, so we're very, very pleased about that. And a message for John. Can we have your stuff for Saturday and Monday, please, John, over there in Hammersmith? Gentle reminder, nudge, nudge. Say no more. 1973. It helps us if we get all the requests in advance, you see, because sometimes if you ask for something that we haven't got, then we have to look around and try and scrabble around and see if we can find it for you. So, there we are. The next record, then, is especially for Ron in Dulwich. And, well, it's a nice one. But you've got to be careful because the person concerned is armed and extremely dangerous. So here's First Choice.

0: So it's Phil T here, along with the lovely Tara. You all right, Tara?
1: I am well. I am good.
0: Okay, so we've got a record coming up for all the listeners now. This one's by a group called Heart, and I believe they're from Canada, if I'm not mistaken. And we're going to listen to that for you in a momento. So we're a little bit more up to date.

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So if you've got any requests, we've got through all the advanced ones. You can send them in now to studio@bigl.co.uk or 01255 808 113. Your choice.

0: These Dreams, that's a wonderful rock group. Mostly soft rock, but they do some ones that are a bit harder rock, like, for instance, Crazy on You. And Tara, I reckon one time I'll have to play that one for you, my dear.
1: Okay.
0: Crazy on You. Yeah, it's a great record. I'll play it to you a bit later. Right, so we're going to do the competition again. Do you know what this is? Let's play it again.

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1: So that's where you can contact us if you want to have a go at the competition. But you'll have to be quick because there's not much time left now. We're going off at 6 o'clock and we'll be giving the answers around about 10 minutes before we go off the air today. So we're into the second hour of the show. I do hope you're going to stay with us until 6 o'clock when Gary comes along again after the bad news. Well, that's what I call it anyway. Oh, so depressing. Or what?
2: The one that's in on every play.
3: The EM's out.
4: Big girl.
1: So over now to my co-presenter, Tara, all yours.
5: Okay, you know I like the shadows, yeah?
1: You do, indeed.
5: And I like the instrumental.
1: Yeah.
5: So we shall play foot tappers and I'll be tapping my feet.
1: And I'll be tapping my feet as well. And we've got a friend here in Harwich, haven't we? George Pellers.
5: Oh, yes.
1: Yeah, and he can play this really well, actually. He's a brilliant guitarist and he does gigs around here in Harwich, the New Bell Inn, for example. And I think he plays some of the other places around here as well. So, George and Sue, if you're listening, a big hi from me and Tara. And we're going to play this one for you. It's the foot tapper.

Yeah, the wonderful foot tapper from the shadows. And we've had another message come in from Howard, who likes to be absolutely exact about all these things. And according to Howard, he's saying that Hart originally came from Seattle and then they moved to Canada. Okay, well, if that's true, so be it. But what the heck? They're from Canada now, and that's what I said, right? yeah, but if you want to be absolutely absolute, then yeah, thanks very much for the information. Right, so the next one we're going to play then, Tara, we're going to go way back now to when I was, well, when we were both 5 years old, I think, actually, 1959, isn't it? And this record is by a group called Jan and Dean, and they sound very much like the Beach Boys on quite a lot of their records, but this one is called My Heart Sings, so we're going to play that for you next. Don't forget, if you want in a request, we're the floor's open now. It's 01255 808 11. Or studio at bigl.co.uk or studio at biglradio.co.uk. Either one will get us, I think. 1959. So back to when I was 5.

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1: Every Wednesday at 7 p.m., climb aboard the old Ship of Fools. 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Hold on tight. It's going to be a wild ride.
2: 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That's between 1 and 3 Central European Time or Big L International. 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
5: Our next track is for all our listeners out there, and the song is Grooving by the Young Rascals.
6: Have you any young rascals in mind there, Tara?
5: I've got two. One is called Daisy and the other one is called Isaac.
6: And they're your grandchildren, yeah?
5: Yes, they are.
6: And they're both rascals. Okay, well, it was pleased to meet your rascals, actually, last week, wasn't it? Yeah, so we're going to go back to 1967. And getting back to that last record, I said that Jan and Dean sound rather like the Beach Boys. Well, they didn't on that particular record, did they? But I think that was before they were really quite famous. And then when the Beach Boys started making records in the 60s, they started making records that sounded nearly almost the same, which was quite strange. And in fact, sometimes you'd even think it was the Beach Boys when it was Jan and Dean. But anyway, grooving. We're going to be grooving now from the Young Rascals. Let's have a listen. If you've got any requests, it's studio@bigl.co.uk. And we can do those more or less immediately. We've got a few people to say hello to, isn't it? We said hi to Howard again, who's given us some more information about the music that we're playing. Tony Ting. Yes, very good afternoon to you, Tony, our accountant man over there in Harrow. And, well, I don't know if you was listening earlier on, Tony, but we played a record for you and your lovely wife. It was by the Stylistics. I don't know if you heard it. But if you didn't, well, this show will be on Listen Again. All right, Tony, so always lovely to hear from you, my friend, and we're going to play that Rascals record right now.

0: Well, that was Grooving by the Young Rascals, and there were some other lovely versions of that song, an instrumental version from Booker T and the MGs. They did it really well, and there was a few instrumentals as well, because we liked instrumentals, don't we, Tara?
1: I love them.
0: Yeah, and I'll tell you what, folks, we are going to go on a real treat tomorrow, aren't we? We're going to Colchester, to the Mercury Theatre, and we're going to the musical called Caroline. And it's all about Radio Caroline and the past and stuff. I don't think it's actually all true. It's probably poetic license for a lot of it. But it sounds like good fun. I know that John Mandrak has seen it, and he says it's great. So I'm sure it must be, because John has got a very good taste in music and all that kind of stuff. Haven't you, John? So we're really looking forward to that, aren't we, Tara?
1: We are.
0: Yeah, and then after that, we're going to go and see one of your relations, aren't we?
1: Yeah, she's living in Colchester.
0: Yeah.
1: In the theatre.
0: Yeah, so
1: and
0: we're
1: going to... she's cooking us a meal.
0: Oh, wow, wonderful. So we're going to have a great day tomorrow. Right, so we're going to hear all about the Iron Horse now, and this one comes to you from Christy, and I believe...

0: Okay, our next track goes off to Patricia Day in Munich, and I love this song by Paul Simon, Call Me Al.
1: You can call me Al, yeah. And we don't know what year it came from, so we're just going to play it.

Okay, so that was a great record there from Paul Simon, especially for Patricia. You can call me Al. Well, you can't because my name's Phil. You can call me Phil. And you can send me an email if you want. 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And that's what you do if you know the answer to this competition.

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1: So we'd like to know who that's by and the name of the song. And Tony, yeah, okay, mate, yeah, we played you a Stylistics record earlier on. So if you want to get the listen again, it'll probably be on by tomorrow morning or maybe afternoon. All right, Tony, and if you want any requests now, of course you can let me know, can't you? Right, so we got a second request for Patricia. You want to say hi to Patricia, Tara?
2: Hi, Patricia.
1: I do hope you're well, and we're always very pleased to hear from you. One of our loyalist listeners, I would think. I think you listen to us in your sleep, don't you there, Patricia? Now, Patricia loves this record. Well, we've got something in common then, Patricia, because it's one of my faves as well. It's Making Up Again by Goldie. Have you heard this one before, Tara?
2: I have.
1: Oh, it's wonderful. And it's from...

0: So that was especially for Patricia in Munich. And we've just got an email come in from Roger and Tony, and they're in Galicia at the moment. I'm led to believe it's an island. Perhaps you can tell me if that's wrong. Roger and Tony, always lovely to hear from you. I do hope that you are both well. And Patricia, I hope you enjoyed that record as much as I did. Absolutely lovely. You like that one, Tara?
1: Yes, I did.
0: Not bad, is it, eh? Yes, well, it's music 24/7 here on Big L Radio International, Big L One. We bring you hits from the 50s, 60s, 70s and 80s. But if you do want to go modern of that, you can go to Big L Two. But we don't want you to do that right now. We want you to stay with us, don't we, Tara?
1: Yes.
0: Oh, well, okay. Are you going to do the next one then?
1: Yes, the next track is by Rod Stewart. And it's What Am I Going to Do?
0: Yeah,
1: and I'm in love with you.
0: I'm in love with you. What am I going to do? Right, well, this is Rod Stewart, so let's play it then.

0: What am I going to do? I'm so in love with you. That was Rod Stewart going back to 1981. And we've got our competition still going. And, well, I wonder if anybody else knows what it is. It's a very famous record. And we're going to play that again after the next one, I think. But in the meantime, we better catch up with our commercials, because otherwise we won't have any money coming in, will we, Tara? Oh, dear. Here we go.
1: We'll be back after the commercial break.
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0: Well, that was our very own Paul Voss doing that jingle for you. And Paul is in the process of just moving into his new home and getting his studio set up. So within a few weeks, hopefully, we will have Paul back on the air. And he will be most

0: best oldies.
1: Okay, so it's music from the 50s, 60s, 70s and 80s, but we're going to go way, way back, long before the 50s, just for this one as a one-off. And, well, it's a record called The Laughing Policeman. And if you don't laugh when you've heard this record, I think you can't have any sense of humour whatsoever. Here is Charles Penrose.

0: Well, there we are. That was a record from Charles Penrose. And Tara, I can remember actually my grandmother playing me that record on the old, you know, the old wind-up gramophones. I don't know if you ever saw one, did you?
1: Yeah,
0: we had a wind-up gramophone. It was on a 78 and she played me that record and I said, why do you like it, Gran? And she said, well, she said, because my husband, when he was alive, was a policeman. So there we are. That's the story. We're going to do the competition for the very last time. You've only got a couple of minutes if you want to enter. Do you know what this is?
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0: So if you know what it is, do let us know.
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4: Going back in time on the time machine. This is a flashback.
5: Okay, so we're back with you. And Tara, we got one of your favourite records, haven't we?
6: Yes, yes. I remember the song well from this South African singer, Miriam Makeba. Mm. And the song is something like the rain, Pata Pata.
5: Yeah, and you can all join into this one. It's very good. I like this, yeah.
6: Nice beat.
5: Yeah, lovely beat. Let's listen. We're doing the competition results after this one.

0: Lovely song, Tara. Yeah, and well, if they're dancing from sort of midnight till the sun comes out the next morning, I reckon they'd all be cream crackled, wouldn't they, Tara?
1: I should think so, but I'm cream crackled dancing to dessert.
0: Right, okay, so competition now. We started off with Howard and Loughton. Everybody got it right, by the way. Who was next?
1: Ryan in Dulwich.
0: Yeah, and then we had John in Derbyshire.
1: And then we had David and Trina in Brackley.
0: Yeah, then we had Patricia in Munich.
1: And Charles from Wanstead.
0: Yeah, along with Rochelle, possibly. Then yes. We had Julie in Colchester.
1: And John Mandrex from Hammersmith.
0: Then we had Richard, we think in Edgware, but we're not sure.
1: And then we had Tony Thing.
0: In Harrow. And lastly, we had Roger and Tony in Galicia. So, yeah, you all got it absolutely right. So we had a big response today, so we're very pleased about that, aren't we, Tara?
1: We are.
0: We are Big L.

0: So it is a very, very famous record, and I'm trying to get the jingle queued up for the year, but it's not. Oh, yeah, yeah, we got it.
1: 1967.
0: It was, of course, A Whiter Shade of Pale from Procol Harum. An absolute classic. It's Big O Radio. Good afternoon.

0: What an absolute classic. You loved that one, Tara, didn't you?
1: I love it, but I wondered, what's the meaning of the song, really?
0: Yeah, it's very strange, the words, isn't it? Okay, listen, we've got to go. We've got just about a minute left, Tara, so we're going to have to be quick now. We'll be back on Saturday night with the Extravaganza. Do hope that you're going to join both of us. And we're going to be having another Beat the Intro competition. Thank you to everybody who took the time to come in and let us know that you're listening and get the answer right. We had quite a good response, didn't we, Tara?
1: We did.
0: Yeah, so we're going to say goodbye. Love and peace, aren't we? Love and peace to all our listeners here on Big L. Coming up next, then, we've got Gary Jackson after the bad news. Sorry, it's not so good. Ta-ra!
1: Bye!
0: Bye!

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5: Marriage. What a weird concept. Two people meet, spark off an emotional explosion, which is probably the most intense feeling they will ever have in their entire lives. They rush off to a church, swear they will keep it up forever. Then, when the steam of lust has cleared, they see each other's blackheads and nasal hair with pustular clarity. They realize they are joined at the legal hip and are condemned to years of sullen compromise, bitterness, despair, depression, futility. And only if they're lucky, the blessed release of an early death.
6: I never realized it was such fun.
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0: That's Montrose, American band. Other Scottish towns are available. That was called 20 Flight Rock, originally by Sir Eddie of Cochrane. Now, this is the slip disc. Who is it? What's the song called? I think this is a bit tricky. It sort of gets going, doesn't it? But who is it? What's the song called?
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0: And good evening to Annika.

from the album All Things Must Pass for Annika, George Harrison, and Are Waiting on You All. I haven't had a chance to look at any of the answers that have come through, but I said it was tricky, this quiz. Well, a lot of answers have come through, so maybe it isn't.

0: That's the Tramps, the Dog and String Brigade, and their version of a song called Zygmunt, the Strings of My Heart, which a lot of bands and artists did over the years. Now, I did say this was going to be tricky, didn't I? And so far, it's not too tricky. Not everyone's got it right. Dennis has got it right. So have Surgeon Boy, David H, Delivery Dave, Richard G, our very own Peter Twyford. He's got it right as well. But Anita, Tony, David and Trina have got the song. But shock horror, it's not the Supremes. And it's not Herman's Hermits either. We'll have some clues in a few minutes. I'm just wondering how I can dream one up, but we'll get there.
1: Oh, a plumber's van. Ah, just what I need. What's the number? 0127384. Oh, missed it.
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0: Roxy Music and Angel Eyes. Well done to Anita, who's got Tightland Artist on the quiz. I'm afraid it's not Goldie and the Gingerbreads, and it's not Soft Cell.
1: Put your beer down and give us a clue.
0: American male singer. This got to the top 10 in the UK in 1972. He is covering a Supremes song, in fairness. His first name is the same first name as one of the Osmonds. And his surname sounds like the uncle in Only Fools and Horses or the husband of Queen Victoria.
2: What is a B-side?
3: Well, you see, it's the other side of the record, the one no one ever plays. You know that one?
0: Both sides of a hit single for the Beach Boys. This B-side was very well known already. Why do fools fall in love?

That line, "Till her daddy takes the T-bird away," sounds so much trendier than "Till her daddy took the Ford Anglia away," or Austin A40, doesn't it? The Beach Boys and "Fun, Fun, Fun." "Why Do Fools Fall in Love" was on the other side of that. Well done to Tony, who now has title and artist. John in Derbyshire's got it right. Susie down here in Southampton. Steve and Jenny and Bruce in Oregon have the right answer as well. Now on the Big L, the Kinks.

0: The Kinks and a song called Rock and Roll Fantasy. Not Don McLean on the quiz. Tony knows. So now do Mick in Nebworth, Annika, and our very own Frank Wiskin. This is an American male singer covering an old Motown song. Made our top 10 in 1972 with that cover version. His name, well, his first name is the same first name as one of the Osmonds, and his surname sounds very like either the uncle in Only Fools and Horses, or if you're not familiar with that, the husband of Queen Victoria, no less.
1: Time for a lost jukebox single from the 60s.

That's a band called The Tiffany System and a song called Wayward One. How are we doing on the quiz? I'll do some more updates after we've heard a song from a band who had a hit in 1970, I think, with a song called Which Way You Going, Billy. They may have actually released it in 69. Anyway, this is the Poppy Family, and that's where I went wrong.

0: The Poppy Family, Susan Jacks, I think, on lead vocals, and that's where I went wrong. Not Don McLean, not Sammy Davis.
1: Looking for a night out that hits different? 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
0: And delighted to tell you that although Tugboat Twyford won't be here for his Super Fools tonight, it is in the capable hands of Commodore Frank Wiskin.
3: 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The legend Peter Twyford takes the helm. 2 hours of your requests and classic hits from the 50s, 60s, 70s and 80s. 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

0: Thank you, man.
1: Thank you, Butch. Do you know, that fella had me lathered like a station horse at the knackers.
2: Yes, I suppose that's what they call a spot dance.
1: Jealous. Jealous, jealous, jealous, because they've asked you to dance.
2: Well, I wouldn't dance with him. He's obviously got prickly heat.
1: That's one way of putting it. Well, I liked him. He was very nice. From the front, he looked like a sort of a Cesar Romero.
2: From the back, he looked like an Alfa Romero.
3: Do you, Henry, take this woman to...
4: I do, and so does she. Right, lad, that's it. Through there.
5: All these years, you thought you were his wife, and you were only his porcupine.

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He didn't say much, he kind of quiet and shy. And if you spoke at all, you just said hi to Big John. Somebody said he came from New Orleans, where he got in a fight over a Cajun queen, and a crashing blow from a huge right hand sent a Louisiana fella to the promised land, Big John.

bottom of the mine when a timber cracked and men started crying. 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Through the dust and the smoke of this man-made hell walked a giant of a man that the miners knew well, grabbed a sagging timber and gave out with a groan, and like a giant oak tree just stood there alone, Big John.

Then a miner yelled out, "There's a light up above," and 20 men scrambled from a would-be grave. Now there's only one left down there to save Big John. With Jackson Timbers, they started back down. Then came that rumble way down in the ground, and the smoke and gas belched out of that mine. Everybody knew it was the end of the line for Big John.

Now they never reopened that worthless pit. 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These few words are written on that stand. At the bottom of this mine lies a big, big man. Big John.

Three songs from 1961 in the American chart. Jimmy Dean and Big Bad John, Chris Kenner and I Like It Like That, and the original of Ain't Gonna Wash for a Week, which was covered here by the Brook Brothers. That was Eddie Hodges. That's a slip disc. We'll have the answer after the next, I think, couple of songs. We're heading into the 70s now, I believe, with Edwin Starr.

0: Beatles from the White Album and I Will. Edwin Starr, 1971. Funky music, sure enough, turns me on. Thanks very much for keeping me company. Hope you can join me for a long one tomorrow from 4 till 7. Stay tuned for Frank sailing in the Ship of Fools. Well done to Anita, Tony, Dennis, Surgeon Boy, David H, Delivery Dave, Richard G, Peter, John in Derbyshire, Susie, Stephen, Jenny, Bruce, Claire, Mick, Annika, Frank, and David and Trina, who got the song.
1: I think you've all done very well.
2: Thank you, Mr. Grace.
1: Carry on, everybody.
3: That's the slipped disc. Put a half crown on it on the dance set, and it sounds like this.
0: It was Donnie Albert. And where did our love go?

0: on Iranian air defences and radar sites after an American Apache helicopter was downed while on patrol. Iran's Foreign Minister Abbas Araghchi has warned that no American attack will go unanswered. Iran's Revolutionary Guard says it's launched drone attacks on the US 5th Fleet in Bahrain and fired missiles at the American airbase in Jordan. Mitch McCann has the story from New York.
1: Iran has not officially claimed responsibility for this. Iranian state media has reported that there have been no aerial patrols of the Strait of Hormuz in the last 24 hours, which begs the question, who else would have tried to take down a US Apache helicopter?
0: A Sudanese man will appear in court in Belfast Wednesday, charged with a knife attack which has led to overnight disorder. Houses, cars and a bus were set on fire in Belfast, with witnesses suggesting the homes of black people were targeted by groups of masked men. The suspect in Monday's attack is thought to have entered Northern Ireland from Ireland in 2023 and claimed asylum. Crime reporter Andy Hughes is in Belfast with more.
2: A group of men dressed all in black, wearing balaclavas, threw firebombs into some homes in East Belfast. Residents had to be evacuated as fire engines rushed to the scene. One of the most striking things about last night was the police response. We were in the heart of the disorder and there was hardly a police officer in sight. On the one occasion we saw four riot vans confront the mob, they had to retreat just minutes later.
0: Pakistan's information ministers confirmed the country's carried out precision strikes inside Afghanistan, saying they're in response to militant attacks originating from Afghan territory. Kabul's condemned Pakistan for violating its airspace. Relations between the two neighbours have deteriorated in recent months amid frequent border clashes that have left dozens dead on both sides. Hira Mustafa reports from Islamabad.
3: Pakistan's information minister Atawlar Dar says precision and collaborated strikes were carried out along the Pakistan-Afghanistan border in response to recent terrorist incidents inside the country. He cited attacks including a suicide vehicle bombing on a military post in North Waziristan on June 2nd and an attack on a federal constabulary post on June 9th, as well as an attack on a police station in Bannu in Khyber Pakhtunkhwa.
0: And Prime Minister Narendra Modi's become the country's longest continuously serving elected Prime Minister. Modi crossed the 4,399-day mark in office Wednesday, a term celebrated for the country's economic growth, but marred by allegations of suppressing minority rights. From bureaus worldwide, this is FSN.

0: 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That's 01206 64 66 65.
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2: That's me, that's me! Good evening!

So that's the Stylistics kicking off tonight's show. I hope you're all well. I'm going to apologise now. The reason being is it's quite weird here. We have sun, we have rain, we have thunder, we have the lot, although the thunder hasn't actually clapped for about the last, well, since I actually went live on air, so keep your fingers crossed it's actually going to stay that way for the next 2 hours. Anyway, it is I sitting in for him who's away, and thank you, Peter, for promoting me to Commodore, because up until now I've always been Lance Comical. So, no, that's fine. I don't mind it. I'll just get a couple of extra stripes on my shoulders and do a bit of weightlifting. Yes, and the calls are coming in with people wanting requests already. It's lovely, lovely. Right, I'm going to play you one more tune, and then once I've done that, we will do the first of tonight's, guess the intros.

0: So there we go. That's Creedence Clearwater Revival and Down on the Street.
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0: Yes, we have two Guess the Intros tonight, one in each hour, and as usual, they're both really, really easy for you. So here you go. Here's your first one. Big L. Now, how easy is that?
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0: Nearly lost it. Big L. Lovely. Right, requests are coming in already, so here's the first one. Well, it's not the first one. The first one for Patricia will be coming on right after this one from the Mavericks.

I do believe Claire's dancing round her Easter egg. Yeah, it seems everybody seems to like the Mavericks. I certainly do. It's a brilliant band live. Right, well, so far we've had 1, 2, 3, 4 right answers in from Anita, Patricia, Stephen, Jenny and Claire. And I've got to say also good evening to Tony Ting. I hope you're well, Tony. And I've been asked if I can play a song called Oh Yeah by Broken Home, especially for Patricia. That's coming up right after this. Don't forget, it's 01255 808113 or studio at biglradio.co.uk for answers to the quiz and also any requests you may have.

0: Well, there's another cracking tune we're doing. Well, that's three in a row. Can't be that bad, can it? Yeah, that's Broken Home and Oh Yeah. So we're going to be coming back with a song by Sylvester for Steve and Jenny right after a few short messages.
1: 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That's 01206 64 66 65.
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6: With the Nader B Top 8, competition time, the reverse competition,

So Sylvester's feeling mighty real, and so he should, on this Wednesday evening when the sun's out and the rain stopped. Got to say well done to Tony Ting, he got it right as well. So far we have 5 right answers to this. And as I say, if you want to play that along and you want to send in an answer, it's 01255 808113, or it's studio at bigolradio.co.uk, or you can even go to our website and go onto the website, which is bigolradio.co.uk, and you will see a page there on the screen that says contact. You can just fill it in, send it in, and then the rest, it comes through to me like an email. And then I dig out whatever it is that you've got the right answer or you want any request, and I stick it on the machine and play it. It's so simple, you'd never believe it. Anyway, had a request come in from the lovely Anita, who has graced us with her presence this evening. So all bow, please. Thank you. Yes, the Queen is here.

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1: 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I love the music. 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
2: Oh, for some reason, my system's froze up. I don't know why. Right, that's it. I think it's unfroze now. No, it's just... Ah, I see why. Hold on. That's it. Now it'll go. Sorry about that, folks. If it wasn't a live show, there would never be a mistake and you'd never be... So here we go again. Oh, dear. This is Mike and the Mechanics.

One of my favourite all-time songs by the Mike and the Mechanics, that's The Living Years. Right, well, we're still playing this, and so we've had no more coming just yet, but I'll have a look again in just a moment.

0: It's a busy week for me. I'm here tonight. I'm here on Friday night. I'm here on Saturday night. I'm here on Sunday lunchtime. So I seem to be spending more time sat in this chair than I'm doing anything else at the moment, which my wife likes because it keeps me out of her way.
1: I never take anything for granted. Only a fool maybe takes things for granted. Just because it's here today, it can be gone tomorrow. And I guess that's why I cherish you so much, because you haven't changed. Baby, you're still the same. You're just as sweet, you're just as beautiful as ever. You know, I'm a little old-fashioned. I guess you could call me a little traditional, because I love things to stay like they are between you and me. And that's one thing that you'll never in your life ever have to worry about me, if I'll ever change towards you, because, baby, I love you. Girl, I love you. Just the way you are.

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That's 01206 64 66 65.

0: 10 o'clock on Monday and Tuesday evenings is the new home of My Generation on Big Al International, with hits, rarities and B-sides from the 60s and occasional interviews such as the swinging Blue Jeans' Ray Ennis.
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3: Remember when you ran away and I got on my knees and begged you not to leave because I go berserk? Well, you left me anyhow, and then the days got worse and worse, and now you see I've gone completely out of my mind. And they're coming to take me away, ha-ha, they're coming to take me away, ho-ho, hee-hee, ha-ha, to the funny farm where life is beautiful all the time, and I'll be happy.

it was a joke, and so you laughed. You laughed when I had said that losing you would make me flip my lid. Right? You know you laughed. I heard you laugh. You laughed, you laughed, and laughed, and then you left. But now you know I'm utterly mad. And they're coming to take

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Well, you just wait. They'll find you yet. And when they do, they'll put you in the ASPCA, you mangy mutt.

Life is beautiful all the time here on Big L Radio. Right, let's do the answer to the quiz, shall we? I played you this. Got to say well done to Anita, Patricia, Tony, Ting, Stephen, Jenny and Claire. You all got it right. I can't pull the wool over your eyes, can I?

Yes, well done to everybody who got it right. We'll do another one in about 10 minutes, 10, 15 minutes, something like that. Now, Anita, I just have to tell you this. If you would have said that to somebody who didn't know what you were talking about, they could have took that a totally different way. Yes, indeed. David Bowie and Golden Hour Years here on Big L. So we've got another hour of the show to go, or just over, here on Big L. Beautiful, beautiful. Right, had a request come in from the lovely Patricia. If I can play this one by Sylvie Vartan. This is Nicholas. I know it's live, but it's the only live one I've got.

Well, Patricia, I'm sorry, I didn't realise that was the live version because I found another copy in one of my other files which isn't the live version, so I'll play that one for you a bit later on because I know you hate the live versions. I do apologise for that, right? So that's it, it's the first quiz out of the way, so well done to everybody who got that. So play a couple of tunes, I suppose, and then that one we played, so that can go. And then we will come back with another quiz.

one of the Motown greats, Stevie Wonder, and You Are the Sunshine of My Life. Right, so what should we play now? We can play a couple more, and then we'll do the next quiz, shall we? Eeny, meeny, miny, moe.

was in the beginning, then so should it end. Don't let a lover become just a friend.

there we go. That's Slick and Forever and Ever. Now, we're going to do an extra little quizette in here, if you want to have a go at this. Right, what is the link between that band and this band? 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

0: Well, I had two people come in with answers to the quiz. Only one of them, unfortunately, was right. Yes, Claire, you were right. There were both 80s bands, but that wasn't the answer. That wasn't the link. Anita came in with the correct answer to the link, which was Midge Ure. He was the lead singer of Slick before he started Ultravox. Right, let's get down to the real second quiz, shall we? Here we go.
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There we go. That's Goldie and Breaking Up Again. Patricia so far has got it right. So has Anita. So has Albert. Hello, Albert. I hope you're keeping well, my friend, out there in Friesland. And just got to put this in here before I forget it. I've done that. Let's put Albert's in. That's it. Got his points in the system. Well done to you too. So, yeah, I hope you're keeping well. So far we have three people that have got the right answer to this. Play. Come on. Why don't you want to play? Let me think. Hang on, go. Big L. Yeah, some of the buttons are sticking tonight. I think I'm finally feeling I might have to get myself a new mouse.

Well, we've had a couple of requests come in, one from Anita and one from Albert, which I will be playing in the next 10 minutes or so. But in the meantime, we are currently working on this one here. Let's get it. Oh, I've got to get you out of the way first. That's it right now. We can do it. So far, we have Anita and Patricia and Albert that have all got the right answer to this one. So if you want to have a go at it, it's 01255 808113 or studio@bigoradio.co.uk, and you can also use that for your... Oh, another one just coming. You can always use that for any request you may require me to play for you.

John Congers and Togoloshi Man. So far, the right answers have come in so far from Stephen, Jenny, from Anita, from Patricia, and from Claire. Stephen, Jenny, I think you mean you've put on here public inquiry, but I think you possibly mean private investigations, is it? Where he says in it, this is my investigation, not a public inquiry.

Say good evening to David and Trina. Yes, you've also got the song right, and thank you very much for all you do on a Sunday by giving me that info and getting me to work for it. Did you ever find out if that Glenn Weston was the right track? Because I noticed, as I think I said to you before, that he had another one in the Fab 500 at number 400. And hang on, I'll tell you what it was. Just talk amongst yourselves. Where was he? He was in the 480s, I can tell you that, with that one. So whether that was the right track, I don't know. Right, couple of requests come in. Here's the first one. This was requested by Anita.

Nancy Sinatra, Lee Hazelwood, and their song Some Velvet Morning. Right, Albert, you asked if I could play this one by Flashback. Here we go.

0: That's There He Comes by a band called Flashback. And Phil, yes, you did get the right answer. And as for playing The Sound of Silence, I actually played it in the first hour for the lovely Anita. So I don't know if you want to pick another one, do you, mate? Right, what are we going to do here now? So anyway, I think we should do this.
1: 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That's 01206 64 66 65.
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what have you got? Whiskey and a new set of lies.

There we go. Private investigations from 1982. Gotta say good evening to Phil and Tara. They're listening over there in Dover Court in Essex, which is not far from Radio Caroline, if I'm quite honest. You're nearer to them than what I am, even though they're the opposition. But there we go. You asked if I can play this one, and Johnny Derbyshire, I've got yours lined up as well.

So Phil also informed me that he played that Goldie record I played a little while ago earlier on in this show, which I'd never heard. So I'm sorry if I got you got, well, you know, heard the same thing too much. But there we go. That's that. So right, here we go. Well done. And that's for you, Tara, from him. Him will be back on again on Saturday evening between, I think you're not on, is it you in? Yeah. Saturday night now, 8 till 10, he'll be on Phil with his extravaganza. Right, couple of tunes here for John in, over there, Derbyshire. So here's your first one, John.

So we go the China Crisis and Wishful Thinking. And John, I'm going to hold your other record for about 3 or 4 minutes, if you'll bear with me. Because there's something I've got to do. And I've got to do it now, because I won't be on here tomorrow.

0: Yes, indeed. We've got to say happy birthday for tomorrow to Claire. You know, chocolatey Claire, that lovely little lady from Nottinghamshire who is the big 5-0 tomorrow. Aren't you? And don't deny it, because we all know, we've been told, we have the evidence here that you are the big 5-0 tomorrow. And if you want to know who told us, she lives right near a racecourse.
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16: 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That's 01206 64 66 65.

0: There you go, level 42, one of the requests from John, that is. And, right, I think we ought to do this, don't you? Hello, wrong page. Let's do this, shall we?
1: It's time for the answers to Guess the Intro on Big Al Radio 1 and 2.
0: Yes, indeed, again, I played you this. Big Al. And we had the right answers in from Anita, Patricia, from Phil T, from Stephen, Jenny, from Claire, and from David and Trina. You all knew it was, wasn't just Van Morrison, it was his band called Them.

Yes, indeed, Gloria from them, and well done to everybody who got that quiz right. We'll be back Friday night. And I think we may try and squeeze in a couple of reverse ones instead of the normals on Friday for a change.

Well, that's it. Time for me to go. You've worn me out, you have, tonight. I mean, look at this. 36 emails I've received off you guys this evening. It's incredible. Thank you so much for your participation. It is really, really well appreciated. And also, I got promoted to Commodore by Gary Jackson, so it's been a good night all round. So I'll be back Friday night between the hours of 9 and 11. Give you a couple of days to get over this lot, and I'll see you then. Take care.

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Finally got a ride with a preacher man who asked, were you bound on such a cold, dark afternoon? 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

Yes, ma'am, I'm going to dive right in the middle. That's my closing bit, man. I just take a leap right into the crowd.

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1: You said you'd know from that report why we're not having children.
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2: Other people have children easy enough. 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
1: Hello and welcome along to another edition of Sounds of the 70s, another hour of music from a very diverse musical decade, when we have things like punk rock, prog rock, lots of other different types of rock. I suppose classic rock started in the 1970s as well. But we'll get started down at the disco this week with a group called Rose Royce and one of their biggest hits, very popular on the dance floor back in the 70s, Car Wash.

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1: We started off this week with Rose Royce and one of their big hits, Car Wash, followed by Smokey, one of Bradford's finest. And If You Think You Know How to Love Me. Today in 1970, Syd Barrett played his first gig since leaving Pink Floyd at the Extravaganza 70 at London's Olympia Hall, backed by a band that included his old friend, Floyd guitarist David Gilmour. He baffled the audience and his musicians when he abruptly took off his guitar during the fourth number and walked off stage. Like you can. Also today in 1970, Christy were at number one on the UK singles chart with Yellow River. Written by band leader Jeff Christie, the song was offered to the Tremolos, who recorded it with the intention of releasing it as a single. However, they considered it too pop-orientated for their future direction. Producer Mike Smith therefore took their vocals off the recording and added those of Jeff Christie. So, Jeff Christie and the Tremolos.

0: Christie and Yellow River, and from back in the 1970s, Moonshine, who had a kind of turntable hit. I think this did very well on Radio Luxembourg, covering a Labby Siffrey song called A Little More Line. Moonshine were a duo consisting of Clodagh Rodgers and her then record producer Kenny Young, and a good version of that song, I hope you'll agree.
1: I've heard police work is dangerous.
2: It is, that's why I carry a big gun.
1: Aren't you afraid it might go off accidentally?
2: I used to have that problem.
1: And what did you do about it?
2: I just think about baseball.

0: Junior Campbell and a hit he had called Hallelujah Freedom. Junior Campbell, of course, at that time a member of Marmalade. Now we're off to the sloppy bit, more or less in the middle of Sounds of the 70s, and this time round we'll start with Rod Stewart, covering a Jimi Hendrix song.
1: This is the sloppy bit.
2: Oh, you are awful, but I like you.

Rod Stewart from his Never a Dull Moment album and a Hendrix song called Angel, followed by Don McLean and his brilliant tribute to Vincent van Gogh entitled Vincent. Now, of course, in about 1972-3, we had the maxi single here in the UK, a sort of semi-EP where you had one track on the A side, which was the hit, hopefully, and two songs on the B side. And this was T-Rex's single Get It On, at least the two songs on the B-side, There Was a Time and Raw Ramp.

0: T-Rex and There Was a Time, followed by Raw Ramp, the two songs on the B-side to Get It On in 1971.
1: This is number one.

Mungo Jerry were first of those two with Baby Jump, their second number one, one that tends to get overlooked because, of course, In the Summertime was the one before it. And they were followed by Ken Booth, who had a huge...

1972 on John Lennon's third post-Beatles album, Sometime in New York City. And today in 1974, RCA Records released I Will Always Love You by Dolly Parton, the second single from her 13th solo studio album, Jolene. Recorded in 1973, the singer wrote the song for her one-time partner and mentor, Porter Wagoner, from whom she was professionally splitting at the time.

I hope life treats you kind, and I hope that you have all that you ever dreamed of, and I wish you joy and happiness.

Dolly Parton, and I Will Always Love You, of course, provided Whitney Houston with a big hit. Thanks very much for keeping me company. Hope you can join me same time next week for another look at music from the 1970s. And I'll leave you this week with the highest entry to the British chart today in 1975, when Winsor Davies and Doll Estelle were at number one with Whispering Grass, Tammy Wynette at number two with Stand By Your Man, and Shawaddy Waddy at number three with Three Steps to Heaven. To find the highest new entry, though, you have to go all the way down to number 40, where you'll find Steve Harley and Cockney Revel, and a song called Mr. Raffles.

A very good evening to you. This is Kev Reid with Big L, Big Love from our studios in Frinton-on-Sea. My thanks, of course, to Gary Jackson for the last hour. Great 70 show there, Gary. Gary will be back with you on Big L International tomorrow, around about 6 o'clock in the evening, if not before. So let's get cracking with a couple of hours of great love songs and easy listening tunes to while away your evening.

Welcome back to the show. It's another hour of Big L, Big Love. It's now Thursday morning on Heart and Soul of Rock and Roll, Big L International. Big L, Big Love with Kev Reid from Frinton on Sea.

Welcome to Big L Big Love. This is a little show that we do every Monday to Friday between midnight and 1 a.m. with Kev Reid. We're coming to you from our studios in Frinton-on-Sea.

0: 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Bye.
1: I'm a troll, foldy roll. I'm a troll, foldy roll. I'm a troll, foldy roll. 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I have three heads and I have three hats. I have three chins and I have three cats. I have six eyes and I have six ears.

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2: And a very good evening to you. Thanks very much, Frank, for the last couple of hours. Frank will be back tomorrow from 12 o'clock, and he'll also be sitting in for me on this show next week. So thanks very much, Frank, in advance. Do hope you're well. Glad you got your power cut sorted out. Oh, dear, oh, dear. So, it's Phil T here, and Tyra. Hi, Tyra.
3: Hi.
2: Hi. So, we're all a bit hot tonight, aren't we? So we got about 13 advance requests, and we'll be able to take some more requests in the second half of the show. And hang on, I'm going to turn your mic off for a minute, Tara, because move it in the right position, what you want it, and I'll turn you back on in a sec, okay? So we are going to play you very, very shortly the Beat the Intro competition, which we always do for you, and we'd like you to tell us what it is. We want the name of the song and who it's by.
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2: So we'll be giving the competition results round about 10 minutes before we go off the air. So we're going to have our first request then. It's for John and Paulette. A very good evening to you. And this one's called Rock Around the Clock. I'm sure it's a very famous song from Bill Haley and his comments. And it goes back to the year when Tara and I were born, actually. Right, Tara? It's as old as us. So there we are. We're young at heart anyway, aren't we, Tara?
3: Yeah, we're still rocking anyway.
2: We're still rocking. Yeah, we certainly are. So here he is then, Bill Haley and his comments with Rock Around the Clock.
4: 1954.
5: 1, 2, 3 o'clock, 4 o'clock, rocked. 5, 6, 7 o'clock, 8 o'clock, rocked.